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You know, Cheez-Its, Heath bars, water, Red Bull, tequila, and whiskey. Sure she does. 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

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I am Nick in for Glenn with Mr. Tim McGraw. 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
0: Where the heart of country beats loud and proud. Music starts now.

0: Julie Ann, DJ. And apparently there are some monkeys on the loose right here in Florida.
1: What?
0: A Florida city is warning people, whoa. Yes, monkeys are out, but do not approach them. Leave them alone. Now, we've seen some wild things here in Lakeland and Polk County. You see alligators. I've seen alligators in my neighborhood. I've seen otters.
1: Yes, otters. Oh, they're so fun to watch.
0: Running through the backyard in my neighborhood. I have seen bobcats running through the backyard in my neighborhood. What else have I seen? Raccoons, armadillos.
1: And that's just a Tuesday at your house.
0: That's exactly right. I don't know what I would do if I saw a monkey.
1: Oh.
0: It doesn't surprise me, though. So the city of Mount Dora is warning residents about the wild monkeys in the area.
1: Here they come down to Mount Dora Street. Just out and about looking for something to eat. It's the monkey.
0: The monkeys have been spotted near parks and shopping malls in Mount Dora.
1: They like pub subs too, so they're looking at something.
0: So they have posted a warning on social media asking people to admire, you know, see the primates, admire, but do it from a safe distance because they are wild animals.
1: Exactly.
0: Yeah.
1: Julie Kay's, like you said, authorities said, admire from a distance.
0: Yep.
1: You know, those people, they heard in their head, go right up and get your simian selfie.
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8: All right, let's do this. Good morning, it's 97 Country, it's 528. He's DJ.
9: Hello there.
8: I'm Julie. Good morning. How's everyone doing this morning?
9: I'm doing fine, Julie K. How are you doing?
8: I'm doing good.
9: Yeah, I'm glad it's Friday, for sure.
8: Yeah. I got here a little early this morning, so I decided that I was going to run out real quick and get breakfast at a fast food place down the street. They don't open till 5 a.m., and so I'm like rushing, and I figured 5 a.m., there won't be a lot of people.
9: Yeah.
8: Wrong! Like me and five other people in line. I'm like, holy moly!
9: There's other hungry people here in Lakeland, Julie K.
8: I know. They're all workers, too. You can tell. Like, anyway, so... And plus, you use the app, you get such great discounts. Like, my sandwich was $2, so why wouldn't I go there?
9: See, that's why the McDonald's app is so addictive.
8: It is. Yeah. It's so convenient, too. So, that's my breakfast for this morning.
9: Yum.
8: So, yum, yum. All right, so let's do this. Welcome to Friday, September. Oh, my gosh.
9: I know.
8: July 24th, 2026. Here's what we celebrate today. It is National Tequila Day.
9: Tequila. I love tequila.
8: Do you?
9: And a margarita, yeah.
8: Do you drink a lot of margaritas? I don't think I've ever seen you drink a margarita.
9: No, but I like them. That's what makes them special. You don't have them all the time. They're kind of like a special.
8: Yeah.
9: You know.
8: Got to be careful.
9: Tequila, do you get good?
8: It's just there's something in it that messes with my stomach a little bit, but oh my gosh, I get angry when I drink tequila though. I mean, other alcohol I'm fine, but tequila I'm like ready to throw down. I don't know why.
9: I always thought it was weird. Different alcohols do different people different.
8: Yeah.
9: I had a friend of mine that he drank a certain thing, and he was like the nicest guy in the world, but he had something else, and he'd be like, I want to fight everybody.
8: Exactly. That's tequila. That's why I don't drink a lot of it. So, all right, it is drive-thru day. I already celebrated this morning, went through the drive-thru.
9: Look at you.
8: Convenient as ever. National YOLO Day. You only live once.
9: YOLO.
8: So enjoy it. Have your breakfast sandwich this morning. Cousins Day.
9: Cousin?
8: Celebrate your cousins. Are you close with your cousins?
9: I do have some cousins. I'm close. I haven't seen him in a while, but we're very close. In fact, one of my cousins, he was an adult when I was born, and him and his wife would take me, like, before they had kids, I was their kid. He would take me places and stuff. My cousin Harry.
8: Okay.
9: Yeah, he lives in Augusta, Georgia. But it's National Cousins Day, but in Alabama, it's called Valentine's Day.
8: TJ.
9: Yeah. Yeah.
8: And lastly, it's Old Joke Day today.
9: Yeah, which, I don't know, probably do a bunch of those. Yeah.
8: All right.
9: Just stay tuned. You'll hear them later.
8: Sure you will. Okay. Now, as far as celebrities having birthdays today, we have quite a few.
9: Okay.
8: She's all of 28 years old today. Her name is Bindi Irwin.
9: Oh, that's the Croc Hunter's daughter.
8: That's right. Won Dancing with the Stars a couple seasons
9: grown
8: ago.
9: Grown up now.
8: All, right? Yeah, 28. Had a kid. Yeah. Mm-hmm. 44 years old today. Who's Elizabeth Moss?
9: Is she a model?
8: No, actress.
9: Oh,
8: she was Peggy Olson in Mad Men. She was also in The Handmaid's Tale as well. She's been in a lot of things.
9: If you name her characters, I know exactly who she is. I know her face. Yeah.
8: Okay. 44 years old today as well. Who's Anna Paquin?
9: Anna Paquin, she's an actress as well. She was she in The Piano?
8: I think so.
9: The Piano and a TV show on HBO about the vampires.
8: True Blood. She played Suki.
9: Yes.
8: Suki on True Blood. All right, 47 years old today. Who's Jared Neiman?
9: Jared Neiman. Oh, he's such a cool guy, country singer.
8: Mm-hmm.
9: You don't hear a lot about him, but I wish you did because he's so nice and so fun.
8: Yeah, he's 47 today. Okay, 57 years old today. Jennifer Lopez.
9: J Lo.
8: Yeah.
9: Yeah.
8: A husband for each decade she's been around.
9: Exactly.
8: Or a fiance.
9: I'm trying to come up with something.
8: Yeah.
9: That's great.
8: Yeah.
9: Yes.
8: Uh-huh. 69 years old today. Who's Pam Tillis?
9: Pam Tillis, the singer.
8: Yeah.
9: Shake the sugar tree.
8: 75 years old today, Linda Carter.
9: Linda Carter, the Wonder Woman.
8: Yes.
9: Oh, my gosh. Watching her on Wonder Woman when I was a kid, and then the show, what was it, Circus of the Stars, and then they had Battle of the Network Stars.
8: Yeah.
9: And And all I got to say, one word, the dunk tank. Mm. That's all I got to say about Linda Carter.
8: Okay.
9: And the dunk
8: okay.
9: tank. Okay.
8: And lastly, he's 77 years old today, Michael Richards.
9: Michael Richards, Kramer from Seinfeld.
8: That is him. You got it. All right, DJ, and who's celebrating birthdays locally?
9: A very, very happy birthday to Laura Cannon of Auburndale and Paul Thomason of Tampa.
8: And if you're celebrating a birthday today, happy birthday from 97 Country.
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1: And people are obsessed, DJ.
2: Are they?
1: With these new shoes. They're not Air Jordans, anything fancy from Nike. These are toilet shoes.
2: Toilet shoes.
1: Good old toilet shoes.
2: For going to the toilet?
1: Yeah.
2: Oh.
1: Yeah. You know that squatty potty that people buy?
2: Yeah.
1: Now you don't have to buy that thing. You can just buy these shoes. They're kind of like platform shoes from the 70s.
2: Oh, okay.
1: So this...
2: I could imagine a guy used to go in to do his business and ask his wife, "Hey, baby, you see my poop Crocs?"
1: No. A gut health brand has gone viral for the toilet shoes. They just released... They're actually called... I can't say the word, but I'll just say... Poop shoes.
2: Yeah.
1: Okay, because that's
2: more... I want to put on my poop shoes.
1: The shoes can't be worn outside of the bathroom,
2: okay? Oh, of course
1: okay?
2: not. You wouldn't want to do that.
1: So they're effectively a 7-inch tall stool, which places a slip in your feet in. So they look like flip-flops. I've already looked at these online. They look like flip-flops, but they're 7 inches high, and you put your feet in them.
2: And it hikes your knees up, kind of like
1: the
2: squatty potty does,
1: exactly,
2: right?
1: Exactly okay. right. Experts say is when you do more of a squat than a sit. So these toilet shoes were made available for purchase. They went viral, were a huge hit, so the initial run is sold out. However, they're taking pre-orders for their next batch.
2: Oh, that's nice.
1: These shoes, the poop shoes, are going to cost you about $70.
2: Woo.
1: They are so weird. No, thank you.
2: Yeah,
1: hard
2: they look
1: pass.
2: Like stacks. Like,
1: they
2: look,
1: do.
2: Like the shoes Kiss wore, right?
1: Yes.
2: Okay. Imagine going to a Walmart bathroom and seeing that next to you under the stall. It's like, it makes your feet look like you should be the next contestant on Dancing with the Stalls.
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Good morning, 557. We have another hot day ahead of us. High around 95. Heat index around 105 today with a 30% chance of rain. Right now, 77 degrees.

0: Luke Holmes, it's Hurricane on 97 Country. Good morning. 601, Julie and DJ on this Friday morning, and we've got 18 days until school starts here in Polk County.
1: Just mind-blowing.
0: 11th is the first day of school, and we said yesterday that the tax-free, the school shopping, back-to-school shopping tax-free holiday starts on Monday.
1: Yeah.
0: And it goes for a month. But also going on is the Back to School Bash. The Polk County Sheriff's Charities is having their Back to School Bash. They had one earlier this month here in Lakeland, and now they have another one in Davenport going on tomorrow.
1: Getting another part of the county over
0: That's
1: there.
0: Right. So families can get ready for the new school year at their Polk Sheriff's Charities Back to School Bash happening tomorrow from 9 a.m. to 12 p.m. Now, this is going to take place at the Polk County Sheriff's Office Northeast District, which is located at 1100 Dunson Road in Davenport. You can just find it on Facebook. It's on on their pages. But backpacks and school supplies will be distributed while supplies last.
1: So that don't mean it's going to last till 12. Right. It might be 9 to 10, depending on how quick they give that stuff out, right?
0: Yep. It's to help students prepare for the upcoming school year. So organizers remind families that children must be present to receive the school supplies. So DJ just can't show up in his truck.
1: Yeah, don't bring no dwarf with you and dress up like a kid. Because you ain't going to get them back.
0: So anyway, that's where you can get back to school supplies going on again tomorrow. Starts at 9 a.m. goes while supplies last at the Polk County Sheriff's Office Northeast District. Again, you can find more information on the Polk County Sheriff's Office, their Facebook page. And don't forget those back to school supplies. I remember I saw yesterday that Publix has a lot of them BOGO.
1: Oh,
0: so don't shop this weekend for them.
1: Start
0: on Monday. You're going to save the sales tax.
1: What she said. Yeah.
2: Heading from Orlando, if you plan on using westbound I-4, watch out for a very heavy backup that begins after Highway 528. This takes you towards some late-clearing road break that's still going on at Highway 535. East along I-4, there are some brief delays approaching Champions Gate Boulevard. Otherwise, you're not too bad after that in toward Orlando. In Lakeland, the westbound side of I-4, that's up to speed and moving well near Highway 98. No problems in toward Plant City either. And beyond all of that, you're trouble-free in toward Tampa around toward I-275. I'm Rick Dixon with your Central Florida traffic.
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4: It is another hot day. Be ready for high temperatures in the mid-90s, a few upper 90s this afternoon. Heat index value is about 105. We have some sunshine to enjoy, and then some scattered thunderstorms will pop up, but it'll be pretty isolated at first, and then everything's going to push westward. It looks like over the weekend we'll have a better chance of rain with scattered thunderstorms Saturday afternoon and a higher rain chance on Sunday. For 97 Country, I'm meteorologist Julie Marquez.
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0: Good morning now, 604. Thank you so much. Welcome to Friday. Julie and DJ here in Ella Langley and Morgan Wallen. I can't love you anymore.
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Town. It's Boondocks on 97 Country. Good morning, 612. Julie and DJ on this Friday morning. Drive-through day, and DJ says there are deals to be had today. He's going to tell you more coming up in Hack Time after Riley Green. It's Change My Mind right here on 97 Country. You sure?

0: 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Good morning. 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
2: Julie K, as you mentioned at the beginning of the show, it is National Drive-Thru Day. It celebrates America's iconic drive-thru culture where convenience meets comfort.
0: Mm-hmm.
2: This special day honors the fast food lane lifestyle and keeps us moving. And it's not all about fast food. It's a celebration of convenience, family, and moments, making life a little easier. Now, other than the pull-up lanes and food delivery apps, I don't know how much more convenient you can make it for these kids these days. I mean, they got the Uber Eats and all the other things you can order off the app. And, you know, I don't know what's next. What's the next level that we're going to get to where it just makes people, they're just lazy and don't have to go order their own food or go pick it up? I think I figured it out. The next phase in this, not only will they bring it to your car, they will actually chew the food for you and spit in your mouth like a mama bird feeding babies.
0: Mm, I hope
2: you
0: not.
2: You think that's next? Okay. That's my old man rant. Oh, anyway, off my rant.
0: Here are
2: a few ways to celebrate the day and also score some deals
0: for
2: going through the drive-thru. Now, Julie K., this one might seem a little lame to you because it involves kids, but I think you and I could do this first one here. Take a drive-thru tour of your town, hit multiple chains in one trip. They call that a mukbang, where you get something from one place, get something from another.
0: Oh, like French fries from McDonald's, maybe a Whopper from
2: Burger. Yeah, because I know we always talk about how we like the French fries from here or the hamburger from there. Yeah, that'd be perfect. Now, this is if you got kids. Teach your kids about the history of the drive-thru and drive car culture. Like, you go to YouTube. I went on YouTube. They have documentaries about this. You can learn, the evolution of how drive-thru started and things like that. Now, one of the earliest memories of fast food in the car was with my daddy. And there was not a lot of drive-up places or order places back in the day.
0: Yeah.
2: And my whole family was in the car this day. And we got up to the restaurant, and my daddy saw the sign that said, drive-through window.
0: Mm-hmm.
2: So we did it. And it totaled our car, and two people ended up in the hospital.
0: Well, that's not smart.
2: No. They're all okay, though, Julie K. But you ought to saw that guy that had to learn how to load them French fries in that little carton with one arm.
0: Mm.
2: Oh, mm-hmm. That was entertainment. That was like food and entertainment
0: right
2: there.
0: I guess so, yeah.
2: All right, you can share your experience on the social medias using the hashtag National Drive-Thru Day.
0: Okay.
2: Everybody loves to post, I'm eating this, and to post it on social media. Or you can bring the family and your pets along for the ride, because everybody loves a car snack, even your pets. Get them one of them Star Pup Cups.
0: Yep. Mm-hmm.
2: You do that with the puppies once in a while? No, you don't take them out. They don't like the car that much, right?
0: No, I mean, not really, but also I don't really go to Starbucks.
2: Okay, or you can take them for a burger patty.
0: Hmm.
2: Now, I used to take my little Toby everywhere in the car and get him like a little burger patty, but Julie K., one of the pets I used to have, I wanted to take it places. It was just so lazy, it would lay around. It was an iguana.
0: Oh.
2: Had a pet iguana.
0: Okay.
2: Yeah. Never moved. Just sit there like a lump on a log.
0: Yeah, yeah.
2: I thought it was lazy. It just turns out he was suffering from a reptile dysfunction. Thank you. All right, enough of these stupid jokes. Here are some fast food deals that are no joke, okay?
0: All right.
2: Chick-fil-A on today. 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
0: Okay.
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2: It's very delicious. Very
0: I believe
2: nice.
0: You.
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0: Okay.
2: Nice. 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
0: There's only one other Friday left.
2: Well, yeah. Well, I didn't do the math, but you get it today.
0: It's today and next Friday.
2: There you go.
0: Done.
2: Okay, I did it for you. Okay.
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0: Okay.
2: Yummy. 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
0: that
2: get you some.
0: Good.
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0: Russell Dickerson happened to me on 97 Country. Good morning, 6:30. Julie and DJ, welcome to Friday. And this woman's been arrested for going into stores and stealing two things. Vodka and bacon. That's all she needed.
1: She's got a good taste, I guess.
0: Just a little vodka, a little bacon. Maybe she was going to make one of those frou-frou Bloody Marys. You know, sometimes you go to those places, they'll have like bacon in it and Tito's vodka.
1: Like
0: and
1: a rib jam.
0: Yes,
1: in it,
0: all
1: like
0: that
1: a barbecue
0: stuff.
1: Rib.
0: Yes, all that crazy stuff. Maybe that was her intent. She's 39 years old and she's Shanae Watkins. She was arrested last month for stealing bacon and vodka from grocery stores. And she really tried to load up on them, okay? So one store caught her hiding at least 14 packages of Oscar Mayer thin-cut bacon. At least she knows good
1: bacon.
0: Oh, she
1: got the good stuff.
0: Gotta be the thin-cut. And six handles of Tito's vodka in her bag. So she was taking in her recyclable bags.
1: Oh, yeah.
0: So that's what she stuffed it in. So she wasn't planning on paying for those. She went through the self-checkout line and tried to pay for a few unrelated items.
1: Right, right.
0: But her card was declined. That's when the staff approached her, saw the bacon and vodka, and she took off, ran out the door, got in her vehicle, and then drove to another store. And that's where she tried to steal five more packages of bacon and six more bottles of vodka.
1: Wow, big brunch she was planning, huh?
0: Seriously. So the store caught her, called the police. She was eventually arrested, charged with petty theft and possession of stolen property. She was booked into jail. Unfortunately, when you're booked into jail, you can't take your vodka.
1: No.
0: And you can't take your bacon with you.
1: Oh, that's too bad.
0: Yeah.
1: But you know, Julie, the reusable bag she used, I figured that was a nice touch. It proves that she cares about the environment while committing multiple felonies.
0: Mm-hmm.
2: Heading from Orlando, if you plan on using westbound I-4, watch out for a very heavy backup that begins after Highway 528. This takes you towards some late-clearing road break that's still going on at Highway 535. East along I-4, there are some brief delays approaching Champions Gate Boulevard. Otherwise, you're not too bad after that in toward Orlando. In Lakeland, the westbound side of I-4, that's up to speed and moving well near Highway 98. And no problems in toward Plant City either. And beyond all of that, you're trouble-free in toward Tampa, around toward I-275. I'm Rick Dixon with your Central Florida traffic.
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Taylor Swift, I Knew It, I Knew You on 97 Country. Good morning. It is 642. It's going to be another hot day today in Central Florida. 95 for our high. But the heat index close to 105 with a 30% chance of rain today. It's Jason Aldean.

0: Aldean, Big Green Tractor on 97 Country at 6:45. Julie and DJ on this Friday morning in this Florida man sugar baby deal goes from sweet to sour. Happened in the Villages.
1: Oh.
0: David O'Brien, who is 67 years old, met this girl on Tinder, a 23-year-old on Tinder. Uh-huh. All right.
1: Wow.
0: 67. She's 23.
1: I bet he liked them maths.
0: Yeah, it went south real quick. He knew it was over, or I should say she knew it was over, when he tried to ram her car.
1: Oh.
0: Then knew it was seriously over. So what happened was David gave this girl $200 to buy items at a lingerie store.
1: Right.
0: You're not buying items on at a lingerie store to sit at home. You know what I mean?
1: Yeah, you know what time it is, right?
0: David was expecting something. Then he took her to a $600 dinner. Good for you. The woman and her friend, so apparently her friends went, and they said they felt a little uncomfortable, and that's why they left. Well, David's like, yo, $200 for lingerie.
1: After lingerie, they're not uncomfortable. I don't understand
0: that. That's right. $600 on dinner. Come on now. So David chased them in his truck, rammed their car, and then threatened them.
1: Grandpa gave that chasing after younger women a new meaning that day, right?
0: That's right.
1: But
0: so he has been arrested and is now facing charges.
1: I feel bad for Grandpa. Because that date went from tender to fender bender real
0: quick. That's right.
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0: it's Caroline on 97 Country. Good morning. It's 6:58. Julie and DJ on this Friday morning. Before you know it, school's going to be back in session.
1: I know.
0: And when the school year is in, we have our Friday morning bus jam for our bus drivers. But while school is out, it is our Friday morning summer jam.
1: That's right. 97 Country, WPCV. She's celebrating her birthday number 69. So why not start a party with her classic, Shake the Sugar Tree? It's Pam Tillis on 97 Country.

0: There you go. Your Friday morning summer jam. Pam Tilla, Shake the Sugar Tree on 97 Country. Good morning, 701. Julie and DJ here. And the good stuff is brought to you by Ronnie's Carpets and Flooring.
1: That's the good stuff.
0: Volunteer firefighters in Pennsylvania helped carry a 100-pound senior dog out of the forest. Whoa. After it got too exhausted to continue its hike. So Sable and her owner, they were nearly 2 miles from the trailhead when Sable became too exhausted to continue walking, prompting her owner to seek help from a volunteer firefighter. Now, the volunteer firefighters went up the trail, spent 4.5 hours carrying Sable nearly 2 miles down a steep mountain trail in a rescue basket, stopping along the way to keep Sable hydrated, right? Mm-hmm. So we have volunteer firefighter Tiffany Young. She was a part of the rescue.
2: The guy was up on the trail hiking with his dog, and his dog became unresponsive and was unable to walk the rest of the way out the trail. And the dog was up in there, and he needed help getting the dog out. She was a 100-pound dog. At times, only two of us able to carry at a time. We were able to switch off. Most of the way, we were able to carry four corners. It's really steep up in there. These mountains are kind of unforgiving. We don't just care about humans. We care about our furry friends, too. And Sable was no exception. She was a sweet girl, and she really, really needed us desperately. So we were happy to be there for her.
0: I'm happy you were there for her, too. So Sable successfully reached the trailhead, reunited with her owner, expected to make a full recovery.
3: Oh, I like that.
0: The firefighters said they were very happy to help their sweet girl, Sable. Yeah.
3: And to this owner, you know, I'm pretty sure when you said, "Hey, Sable, want to go hiking? I'm sure if you could understand Sable, he would have said, I'm good.
0: Okay, that is good stuff.
1: That's the good stuff.
4: Heading in toward Lake Buena Vista, the eastbound side of I-4, that's slowing from Highway 417 toward Highway 535. Beyond that, you're running well in toward Orlando. That's a pretty good ride toward Highway 408. In Lakeland, the northbound side of Highway 98, there is some accident clutter work that's going on. This is near South Lake Parker Avenue. And the backup opens up gradually toward Main Street, into trouble free otherwise toward Florida Avenue. And in Tampa, the southbound side of I-275, there's a heavy backup near Fowler Avenue. It opens up toward Hillsborough Avenue, and there's a delay again toward I-4. I'm Rick Dixon with your Central Florida traffic.
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6: It is another hot day. Be ready for high temperatures in the mid-90s, a few upper 90s this afternoon. Heat index values about 105. We have some sunshine to enjoy, and then some scattered thunderstorms will pop up, but it'll be pretty isolated at first, and then everything's going to push westward. It looks like over the weekend we'll have a better chance of rain with scattered thunderstorms Saturday afternoon and a higher rain chance on Sunday. For 97 Country, I'm meteorologist Julie Marquez.
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0: Good morning now, 7:04. Thank you so much for starting your Friday with Julie and DJ. And here comes Ella Langley.
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0: Luke Combs, The Kind of Love We Make, right here on 97 Country. Good morning. It is 6:11. Welcome to Friday. You made it. Yay! DJ, are you excited? It's Friday.
1: Yay!
0: There it is. Woo! All right. Woo! Yes. Lainey Wilson now.

0: Katie Wilson, 4x4 by you on 97 Country. Good morning, 7:15. Julie and DJ on this Friday morning. And DJ, it's been all over the internet. I'm sure you've seen that raccoon that they've named Jimothy over in the Seattle area. So it's now an internet celebrity after footage of him walking through a park went viral. Now, Jimothy, that is a very unusual raccoon because it's rounded, has these long front arms and this short little body.
1: It's like his spine is like cut in half.
0: Yeah.
1: It's like all crunched over like a Danny DeVito raccoon.
0: Yes.
1: Right?
0: Vets believe he has an extremely rare spinal deformity, likely short spine syndrome, which gives him compressed body and a disappropriately long legs. Mm-hmm. So, yeah, and you see that when you see the videos of Jimothy. I want to love it, but it's freaking me out a little bit.
1: I just hope that all the other raccoons didn't make fun of him on the playground when he was in school.
0: That's true. Yeah. So local residents are looking through their Ring and Google Cam footage to see if they can trace his roots.
1: Right.
0: Now, they believe Jimothy is about 8 years old, DJ.
1: Wow.
0: And has been around since 2017. Again, I want to love it, but it kind of reminds me of, you know, Willy Wonka Chocolate Factory. And I've told you, I can't watch it because the Oompa Loompa is a little orange, you know, it freaks me out.
1: Yeah.
0: Same with Jimothy. Yeah. I want to love it, and I want it to, but I'm like, I want to look at it more.
1: But at a distance, you figure out, you know, what the dealio is.
0: It's just kind of freaky to me, but I love the raccoon. I do, but it just still freaks me out. Some wildlife experts actually think, DJ, there may be more than one Jimothy.
1: Oh, great. Like, one Jimothy ain't enough to worry about.
0: Mm-hmm.
1: My golly. Now, who knew Mother Nature would franchise out Jimothy?
0: Yeah.
1: Oh.
0: Yeah.
2: Julie and DJ in the morning.
3: It was like being, in a good way, punched in the face
2: on 97 Country.

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0: Keith Urban, John Cougar, John Deere, John 316 on 97 Country. Good morning, 728. It's Julie and DJ on this Friday morning. And Jennifer Lopez is celebrating birthday number 57 today. Now, no matter what you think of her, she is aging like nobody's business.
1: Yeah, she's aging backwards.
0: She's made a deal with the devil. I don't know how she looks as good as she does at the age of 57, having a couple of babies and everything. Man, the girl looks good.
1: Yeah, she does.
0: But she's having a real hard time in the man department. I mean, I think she's been engaged, 6 or 7 times? Married, I believe, 4 times?
1: Yeah.
0: She married the first guy, then the backup dancer, then she married Mark Anthony, and then she married Ben Affleck, and that went wayward. And now she hasn't been with anyone since the breakup with Ben Affleck.
1: Her whole slogan is, if first you don't succeed, try again.
0: That's true. But here's the thing. Jennifer Lopez is now giving her best dating advice. I'm not sure really be taking advice from a woman who, she's been successful. She's a successful, beautiful woman, but she has not been successful in the dating department, unless you want to say.
1: Maybe the dating she's good at, the marriage she ain't good at.
0: Yeah. So here's what she says when it comes to men and their dating profiles.
2: I think most people would say, oh, they have a dog there. I love a dog lover.
0: Yeah.
2: But if I saw a guy with a dog in his profile pic, I would think maybe it was a problem. Too close to the dog. Where do I fit in? Is there going to be room for me? I take up a lot of space.
0: Okay, I think we learned why Jennifer Lopez is single.
1: See, who's more loyal, a dog? Jennifer Lopez.
0: Yeah,
3: Heading in from Lakeland to the westbound side of I-4, that's not too bad. You're trouble-free in toward Plant City. And there's a very heavy backup after that, after the Selma Connector, in toward Tampa, toward I-275. And adding to this, there's a collision on the southbound side of I-275 after I-4. It's just after the exit for downtown. And delays on I-275 are very heavy from after Martin Luther King Jr. Boulevard toward this situation. There are delays in place in toward Lake Buena Vista along eastbound I-4. They are getting gradually heavier after Highway 417 toward Highway 535. Otherwise, it's a pretty good ride in toward Orlando after that. I'm Rick Dixon with your Central Florida traffic.
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Good morning. It is 7:40. It is National Tequila Day. So how about one margarita with Luke Bryan on 97 Country?

0: Luke Bryan, one margarita on 97 Country, 743. He's DJ.
1: Hey there.
0: I'm Julie. Good morning. Thank you so much for starting your day with us on Cousins Day.
1: Cousins Day.
0: By the way. And we've talked about dating, how difficult dating can be. Mm-hmm. But sometimes, you know, guys just will come up to you and they'll have like a weird pickup line every once in a while.
1: That you got one in mind?
0: Yeah, this one's not very successful.
2: I want to get some advice to the gentleman because I got hit on last night in the absolute worst way possible. And I don't want anybody to ever make this mistake again. Your open line, under no circumstances, shouldn't ever be, you look like my cousin.
0: No.
2: Never. Never. Now you look like you're into your cousin. And that's just very uncomfortable and quite the turnoff.
0: The girl's got a point.
1: Yeah, and guys, you don't say your girl looks like anybody. Maybe a celebrity, but make sure it's a good celebrity if you do that.
0: Yeah, that too. Oh, gosh. Speaking of cousins. All right, good morning. Good morning, 97 Country. Hey.
3: Good morning, Julie. Happy Friday.
0: Happy Friday, Kircher. You know, today is Cousins Day.
1: National Cousins Day.
3: No!
0: Can we rehash the story on how you accidentally sent your cousin a naked photo of yourself? And
3: you know what's crazy is you retained that information.
0: I remember that information. How do you forget?
1: We got it on tape.
0: So what happened now?
3: I was, you know, got to drinking.
0: Okay.
3: And was sitting around and, you know, eyes cocked like a pistol. Started thumbing through them contacts. And I said, man, this should be a good opportunity. Maybe I can get her to come over to the house. And I clicked on the wrong name and captured that priceless memory.
0: So
1: the letter was started about the same.
0: But how did it end up now?
3: She sent one back.
0: Now, did she show up? Did she come over?
1: Yeah.
3: No.
1: I always heard the term "the family sharing is caring," but that's hot?
3: It's not weird after the third cousin. They said.
1: They said.
3: That's a damn shame, you know.
0: Oh my gosh!
3: You ever look at your cousin and be like, "If we weren't cousins?"
0: No. No, I haven't, honestly.
3: I've had a buddy tell me that. He goes, and if she wasn't my fourth cousin and it wouldn't ruin our family reunions, I'd try to date her.
1: Did you run into her places after that?
3: No, she don't live here.
1: Dodge that bullet.
0: Yeah, no kidding.
3: That's what I said, Julie. What was I thinking?
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didn't have the toy till his nuggets were gone. A green traffic light turned straight to red. I hit my brakes and mumbled under my breath. His fries went a-flying and his orange drink covered his lap.

Rodney Atkins watching you on 97 Country. Good morning, 7:56. Need help going back to school? Free back to school items. We'll tell you more right after Jelly.

0: y'all need a favor on 97 Country. Good morning. It is 8 o'clock on this Friday morning. 18 days left of summer break for the kids here in Polk County. And they are returning to school on August 11th. Now, we talked about yesterday how the back-to-school shopping, the sales tax, goes in effect on Monday. And I did see that Publix has a lot of back-to-school items, BOGO. However, don't buy them this weekend. Buy them on Monday when you save on the sales tax.
1: I saw some people already doing the clothes shopping. I bet they even forgot about this tax holiday.
0: But if you need even more help, Polk Sheriff's Charities is having their back-to-school bash in Davenport tomorrow.

0: Now, they had the one in Lakeland a few weeks ago, but this one is happening at the Sheriff's Office Northeast District. That's at 1100 Dunson Road in Davenport. Okay. It goes from 9 to noon, okay? Now, keep in mind, backpacks and school supplies will be distributed while supplies last, okay?
1: So that means it might start. It'd be 9 to 12, but it might not last till 12.
0: Exactly right. So organizers remind families that children must be present to receive back-to-school supplies, the backpack with the supplies inside. So you have to take your kids. So DJ just can't show up in his truck on Saturday and go, can I have a backpack?
1: Give me a backpack. I need
0: no,
1: one.
0: No, they're going to turn you around. I know, but you can't do this. This is for kids in need. So again, the child has to be present, and it's happening tomorrow morning starting at 9 a.m., going till noon at the Polk County Sheriff's Office, Northeast District. Once again, the address is 1100 Dunson Road in Davenport. If you want more information, you can just go to their Facebook page. That's where they have all the information.
1: Exactly.
2: Heading in toward Lake Buena Vista, there are delays on eastbound I-4 that form gradually near Highway 429. It gets heavier toward Highway 535. After that, there's a very brief delay in toward Orlando after Highway 408 toward Colonial Drive. In Lakeland, the westbound side of I-4 that's moving well near Highway 98. There are some slowdowns forming, though, in toward Mango Road as you get closer toward Tampa. Then there's bumper-to-bumper traffic from the Selma Connector in toward I-275. There's an accident within those delays at the Selma Connector that's going to add to that as well. I'm Britt Dixon with your Central Florida traffic.
3: 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Simply the best for less.
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5: It is another hot day. Be ready for high temperatures in the mid-90s, a few upper 90s this afternoon. Heat index values about 105. We have some sunshine to enjoy, and then some scattered thunderstorms will pop up, but it'll be pretty isolated at first, and then everything's going to push westward. It looks like over the weekend we'll have a better chance of rain with scattered thunderstorms Saturday afternoon and a higher rain chance on Sunday. For 97 Country, I'm meteorologist Julie Marquez.
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0: 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Julie and DJ, and you made it to Friday. And here comes Luke Combs.
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Sam Hunt, Leave the Night on 97 Country. Good morning, 809. Julie and DJ here. DJ and I went and saw Megan Maroney last week, and we put the video up on our TikTok and Instagram page. You can check it out there. Here she is 6 months later on 97.

0: a Doll. Megan Maroney, 6 months later on 97 Country. Good morning. It's 8:11. Julie and DJ, welcome to Friday. And this woman's been arrested for going into stores and stealing two things. Vodka and bacon. That's all she needed.
1: She's got good taste, I guess.
0: Just a little vodka, a little bacon. Maybe she was going to make one of those frou-frou Bloody Marys. You know, sometimes you go to those places, they'll have like bacon in it and Tito's vodka.
1: Like
0: and
1: a rib jam.
0: Yes,
1: like
0: all
1: a
0: that
1: barbecue
0: stuff.
1: Rib.
0: Yes, all that crazy stuff. Maybe that was her intent. She's 39 years old and she's Shanae Watkins. She was arrested last month for stealing bacon and vodka from grocery stores. And she really tried to load up on them, okay? So one store caught her hiding at least 14 packages of Oscar Mayer thin cut bacon. At least she knows good
1: bacon.
0: She got
1: the good stuff.
0: Gotta be the thick cut. And six handles of Tito's vodka in her bag. So she was taking in her recyclable bags.
1: Oh, yeah.
0: So that's what she stuffed it in. So she wasn't planning on paying for those. She went through the self-checkout line and tried to pay for a few unrelated items.
1: Right, right.
0: But her card was declined. That's when the staff approached her, saw the bacon and vodka, and she took off, ran out the door, got in her vehicle, and then drove to another store. And that's where she tried to steal five more packages of bacon and six more bottles of vodka.
1: Wow, big brunch she was planning, huh?
0: Seriously. So the store caught her, called the police. She was eventually arrested, charged with petty theft and possession of stolen property. She was booked into jail. Unfortunately, when you're booked into jail, you can't take your vodka.
1: No.
0: And you can't take your bacon with you.
1: Oh, that's too bad.
0: Yeah.
1: All right, Julie, I figure she's a good person because, listen to this, she used reusable bags, so that means she cares about the environment.
0: True.
1: She was stealing Tito's, and they give back to the dog community.
0: They do. Yes, you're right about that.
1: So I'm figuring it like kind of balances out. You know, she might have committed a felony, but I mean, hey.
0: She's giving back.
1: That's right.
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Morgan Wallen, Love Somebody on 97 Country. Good morning. It's 8:25. Julie and DJ, and this guy is celebrating number 47 today. Happy birthday, Jared Neiman. Drink to that all night right here on 97 Country, WPCV.

0: Jared Neiman, Drink to That All Night, right here on 97 Country. Good morning, it's 828. Julie and DJ here. In this Florida man sugar baby deal goes from sweet to sour. Happened in the Villages.
1: Oh!
0: David O'Brien, who is 67 years old, met this girl on Tinder, a 23-year-old on Tinder, all right?
1: Wow.
0: 67, she's 23.
1: I bet he liked them maths.
0: Yeah, it went south real quick. She knew it was over when he tried to ram her car.
1: Oh.
0: Then knew it was seriously over. So what happened was David gave this girl $200 to buy items at a lingerie store.
1: Right.
0: You're not buying items at a lingerie store to sit at home. You know what I mean?
1: Yeah, you know what time it is, right?
0: David was expecting something. Then he took her to a $600 dinner. Good for you. The woman and her friend said they felt a little uncomfortable, and that's why they left. Well, David's like, yo, $200 for lingerie.
1: After the lingerie, they're not uncomfortable. I don't understand
0: that. That's right. $600 on dinner. Come on now. So David chased them in his truck, rammed their car, and then threatened them.
1: Grandpa gave that chasing that younger women a new meaning that day, right?
0: That's right. So he has been arrested and is now facing charges.
1: I feel bad for Grandpa because that date went from Tinder to fender bender real
0: quick. That's right.
2: Heading in from Lakeland, the westbound side of I-4, the trending ball. No problems seen toward Plant City as you head toward Highway 39. Beyond all of that, you're requiring for heavy in toward Tampa. That delay begins near the Selma Connector and takes you toward I-275. There's a pretty serious accident on the southbound side of I-75 after Fowler Avenue. There's bumper-to-bumper traffic from Fletcher Avenue getting past it. There are delays that continue toward Lake Buena Vista along eastbound I-4 right before Highway 429. A little sluggish. It gets heavier, though, toward Highway 535. Otherwise, as you head in toward Orlando, there's only a brief delay near Colonial Drive. I'm Rick Dixon with your Central Florida traffic.
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Good morning. It's 8:40. Julie and DJ, welcome to Friday drive-through day. And DJ is going to tell you how you can get some deals today after Tim McGraw.

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2: Julie K, as you said earlier, it is National Drive-Thru Day. It's a day they celebrate America's iconic drive-thru culture where convenience meets comfort. Now, I think the drive-thru is kind of old news, and in the newer times we have the order apps like the Uber Eats and things like that, and then we have that special little lane you can just order on the app and drive, and they'll bring it out to you.
3: Mm-hmm.
2: That makes you kind of lazy. You know, I think it does. But I'm thinking, you know, what are they going to do next? What's going to be the next new thing? And I'm thinking, well, how about the person comes out, brings your food, puts it in his mouth, chews it up, and spits it in your mouth like a mama bird feeding their babies. I mean, how much more lazy are you going to get?
3: I'm never going to be a part of that.
2: Okay, well, maybe that's just something I'm just making up. But anyway, off my old man rant. Here are a few ways to celebrate the National Drive-Thru Day. Also, score some deals while you're at it. Now, this one you might think it's a little corny, but I think you and I could do this very easily. It'd be fun. Take a drive-thru tour of your town, hit multiple chains in one trip. Like, go somewhere, get your French fries, or if you like them there, or whatever you like, and just get a big old feast in your car. And they call that a mukbang, Julie K. When you get all those different foods together like
3: all
2: that.
3: All right.
2: Or you could teach the kids about the history of drive-thrus. There's actually some YouTube documentaries about how drive-thrus got started, the history of them. You know, you got to teach kids while they're early. Now, speaking of teaching kids while they're early, one of the earliest memories of fast food in the car was with my daddy, and there was not a lot of drive-up places and order places back in the day, and my whole family was in the car. We got up to the McDonald's restaurant, and my daddy saw the sign that said, drive-thru window. And he did.
3: Okay.
2: Yeah, took out the whole restaurant, and two people ended up in the hospital.
3: No, that's not good.
2: I know. But everybody's okay. Everybody's okay.
3: Okay,
2: they
3: good.
2: They fixed the restaurant, and when we go in there, the worst part was watching that guy with the one arm from that accident trying to load the French fries in the carton.
3: Mm-hmm.
2: It was like a dinner show. Dinner entertainment all in one, okay?
3: Okay.
2: All right, so Julie K, you can share the experience on social medias. If social media was back in that day, that would have been something to share. And you hashtag it National Drive-Thru Day.
3: Mm-hmm.
2: That's what you do, okay?
3: Okay.
2: You can bring the family and the pets along for a ride. Some pets like to go in the car and ride. You get them one of those Star Pup Cups or a burger patty to treat the pets, make it a family event. Now, Julie K, I used to take my little Toby everywhere like that in the car.
3: Yeah.
2: But I had this one pet I just couldn't take anywhere, not because I didn't want to, because it was lazy. It would just lay around, never move, just sit there, one spot, and it was an iguana.
3: Mm-hmm.
2: And I thought he was lazy, but he was suffering from a reptile dysfunction.
3: Okay, there it is.
2: Hi-yo. Thank you. Enough of these stupid jokes. Here are some food deals that are no joke, okay?
3: Okay.
2: You go to Chick-fil-A today, which is Friday, July 24th. You go through the drive-thru, they got all kinds of specials. They're going to give away plush cows, coffee mugs, water bottles, hat, tote bags, and free food.
3: Mm.
2: It's going to be their pleasure to do that.
3: Mm-hmm,
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3: Okay.
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2: Oh, yeah. Oh, I got to get this one. I swear, dude, this is the good one. Wendy's, $1 small classic Frosty at participating Wendy's, which is all of them probably.
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0: 2 now. Thank you so much for starting your Friday with Julie and DJ. And for National Tequila Day, how a little Joe Nichols sound. Tequila makes their clothes fall off and then brawl and get into a fight and get arrested.
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0: Luke Combs is back in the saddle right here on 97 Country. Good morning, 915. And the good stuff is brought to you by Ronnie's Carpets and Flooring.
1: That's the good stuff.
0: Six volunteer firefighters in Pennsylvania helped carry a 100-pound senior dog out of the forest after it got too exhausted to continue its hike. So Sable and her owner, they were nearly 2 miles from the trailhead when Sable became too exhausted to continue walking, prompting her owner to seek help from a volunteer firefighter. Now, the volunteer firefighters went up the trail, spent 4.5 hours carrying Sable nearly 2 miles down a steep mountain trail in a rescue basket, stopping along the way to keep Sable hydrated, right? Mm-hmm. So we have volunteer firefighter Tiffany Young. She was a part of the rescue.
2: The guy was up on the trail hiking with his dog, and his dog became unresponsive and was unable to walk the rest of the way out the trail. And the dog was up in there, and he needed help getting the dog out. She was a 100-pound dog. At times, only two of us able to carry at a time. We were able to switch off. Most of the way, we were able to carry four corners. It's really steep up in there. These mountains are kind of unforgiving. We don't just care about humans. We care about our furry friends too. And Sable was no exception. She was a sweet girl and she really, really needed us desperately. So we were happy to be there for her.
0: I'm happy you were there for her too. So Sable successfully reached the trailhead, reunited with her owner, expected to make a full recovery.
3: Oh, I like that.
0: The firefighters said they were very happy to help their sweet girl, Sable.
3: Yeah. And to this owner, you know, I'm pretty sure when you said, "Hey, Sable, want to go hiking? Want to go hiking?" I'm sure if you could understand Sable, he would have said, "Eh, I'm good."
0: Okay, that is good stuff.
1: That's the good stuff.
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0: Blake Shelton at Sun Beach right here on 97 Country. Thank you so much for starting your work day, if you're working, or vacation day with Julie and DJ. And DJ, because it is the end of the show, that's when Smith, Fedler & Smith, PA, advise you and I to make apologies for the things we say during the show.
1: Yep.
0: Thank you for the advice there, Smith, Fedler & Smith, PA. All right, so I would like to apologize because this morning we were talking about that internet net sensation, Jimothy, you know, the raccoon in Seattle that everyone's seeing.
1: The disabled raccoon, he's not disabled, but he's got an odd-shaped body.
0: He's a little deformed. It's okay. I mean, he's still living his best life. But I want to apologize to Jimothy because when we were talking about it, I said that I love him, but he's freaking me out. It's just freaking me out seeing the videos because it just his little body, and it scares me a little bit. And that's not nice, okay? Because Jimothy has short spine syndrome, okay? It's not his or her fault. And again, I don't think we know if it's a boy or girl, do we?
1: If it's Jimothy, I would assume it's a boy.
0: Well, who has seen it? I mean, who's gotten that close?
1: Yeah, who's checking?
0: Yeah. Could be a boy, could be a girl. Anyway, Jimothy, I'm sorry. I do love you. And I really hope that you weren't, bullied, like DJ said, by the other raccoons in your neighborhood. So, sorry about that.
1: All right, Julie Kay, at the beginning of the show, you mentioned that it was National Cousins Day.
0: Did.
1: And I made a joke about Alabama, and I said, in Alabama, National Cousins Day is Valentine's Day. I want to apologize to all of my Alabama friends. Didn't mean to allude that you all date your cousins because they do it in Arkansas too. Mm. Okay, so don't feel bad. All right, so I'm sorry.
0: Okay, well, there you go. If you have anything you feel the need and get out of your system, well, here's what you do. You could always text us 863-683-9797. Thank you, Jarrett Gordon Ford of Winter Haven.
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0: And we put up a new video yesterday.
1: Yeah.
0: So you can check out our new video. The last thing you do if you feel the need to talk to somebody is you just pick up the phone and call Melissa because she's in next. Sorry, Melissa.
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Langley is a big believer in manifestation boards, and for 2 years she put up there that she wanted to write a song with Miranda Lambert, and you just heard it, so I think it works. 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

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It may seem like Kane Brown has everything, but one thing he feels he's missing are some good bros. Yeah, he's lacking in the best friends department, so maybe that's you. 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

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I feel like if counties had theme songs, this would probably be Polk's. Am I right? You know I'm right. Here's People Are Crazy from Billy Currington on 97 Country.

97 Country, WPCV. I don't know if you've seen this video that's gone viral where the guy is at the Cubs game. He sees a young man sitting in front of him in the next row, does not stand for the national anthem. So the guy takes it upon himself, slaps him in the back of the head and yells, "Get up!" Here's Jody Messina. Bye-bye.

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97 Country, WPCB. 61% of people say they've been thrown under the bus at work. I'm surprised it's that low. 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

0: 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Dirk Bentley is heading to Vegas. No, not for a residency. He's going to be playing the Wrangler National Finals Rodeo in December. Sounds like a fun weekend in Vegas. Here's a lot of leaving left to do.
1: 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They ain't covered yet.

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Midland is going to be playing the Tampa Pig Jig. That happens Saturday, October 17th. Also, Thomas Rhett is the headliner. Sounds like a great show. Here's Drinking Problem.

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I mean, everyone's just trying to save a buck. 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

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Summer is going to be wrapping up in just a few weeks. I know, it's true. How many times up to this point has your kid said, I'm so bored, there's nothing to do? Well, they will be missing that kind of boredom soon. Here's Gary Allen, Nothing On But The Radio.

0: 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Thomas Rhett is going to be playing two Caesar's Palace shows in Vegas in December for the National Finals Rodeo. Here's 16.
1: 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I just rolled my eyes and I said, Daddy,

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What's the secret to Jason Aldean's marriage? 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It ain't worth it. I think he's right about that. 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

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Tim McGraw bringing his pawn shop guitar tour to Tampa this fall. 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

97 Country WPCV, Keith and Nicole's daughter, Sunday Rose, is making quite the splash in the modeling scene. She was walking the runway during Paris Fashion Week for Dior, and she was stunning. I mean, the girl is working with some pretty fabulous jeans. Here's Keith now with Somebody Like You.

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I feel like this isn't just any song to Thomas Rhett and Jordan Davis. I feel like they mean every word in this song because they are so blessed. Here's Ain't a Bad Life on 97 Country. Didn't

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Here's Chris Young with I'm Coming Over.

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Well, I'm out of here for now, but Nick is in next. I hope you have a wonderful weekend. I'll see you Monday. Here's Tyler Hubbard with 5'9" on 97 Country. Jag.

0: Riley Green, Changed My Mind on 97 Country, WPCV. Nick, you're on the job. We can finally breathe a sigh of relief. We made it to Friday. So let's do this in 3, 2, 1. Don't you feel better?
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Looks like it's going to be a hot weekend in store. High in the mid-90s with a slight chance of rain. Could get some rain tonight, too, with the overnight low of 75. Right now, it's cloudy in 93 with Lainey Wilson's 4x4 by you on 97 Country.

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You got Tim McGraw, you got Eric Church, you got Morgan Wallen, and you have Hardy. 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

0: Big Dog Daddy, Toby Keith. I love this bar on 97 Country WPCV. Nick, you're on the job. Make sure you follow me on socials at Nick Allen 975. That's Nick without a K, Allen with two L's and just one E. BRB with Little Texas, kicking it a little. 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

0: Hope the second half of your afternoon is going well. In case you're just tuning in, I am Nick Allen on the job for Friday. Ella Langley's Be Her on the way for you. Billy Currington and Do I Make You Wanna? But it's Brooks and Dunn kicking off three. Ain't Nothing About You. And it's on. 97.5
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97 Country. On the way, Luke Combs and a wacky but true story for you. But first, Billy Currington asking the question, hey, do I make you wanna? 97 Country.

0: Luke Combs on 97 Country WPCV. Nick here on the job with a wacky but a true story. A burglary suspect broke his neck while jumping from the second-story deck of a German home. The suspect was burglarizing the two-story dwelling when someone came home. The man jumped from a window but landed on his head. He was taken to the hospital. Well, on the bright side, he finally broke in somewhere, just not the way he planned. Stay with me, wacky but true.
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97 Country, cloudy skies 93, down to 75 tonight. 95 for Saturday, 93 for Sunday, with a slight chance of a drip. 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

97 Country. Cough drops, throat coat tea, a yoga mat, and her dog Hippie May are just some of her touring necessities when she goes on the road. 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

0: Blake Shelton's Honeybee on 97 Country WPCV. Nick here on the job with a quick Nick news attack. A survey of college students found that 25% of them would sell body parts to help pay for their education. Of course they would. After 4 years of frat parties, your liver and kidneys aren't worth anything anyway.
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97 Country, this guy admits he can be pretty hard at love sometimes, and he's grateful to his wife, Catherine, loves him in spite of his character flaws, and says there's no better definition of true love in his mind than that. 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

0: How you doing?
1: Morning, fine. I'm hoping on this not too shabby looking Friday afternoon. In case you're just tuning in, I am Nick Allen on the job. Ella Langley's Be Heard coming up for you. Low cash, you know I love this life, and your first look at Friday afternoon traffic. But it's Thompson Square kicking off the 4 o'clock hour. Hey, are you going to kiss me or not? And it's on. 97.5 WPCB,
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0: Jelly Roll's Liar on 97 Country, WPCV, Central Florida's country station, on National Tequila Day. And a survey by Addictions.com reveals that 17% of people have gotten a tattoo after getting drunk on tequila. Don't you like to know? Let's see how Friday afternoon traffic begins. Rick, what's up?
1: There's a backup in toward Orlando along the westbound side of I-4 that begins near Parr Street around toward Highway 408. Then you're very slow again after that. After you pass by Sand Lake Road, all turn off as you're heading toward Polk County. That takes you toward Highway 27. There are delays out of Lakeland getting heavier on southbound Highway 98, approaching Main Street around toward Crystal Lake Drive. And there's a collision heading in toward Lakeland. It's on Florida Avenue going northbound just before Edgewood Drive. There are some brief delays on both roadways. The traffic volume is getting a lot heavier in toward Tampa along the northbound side of I-275. That's crawling across the entire length of the Howard Franklin Bridge. That continues around toward at least Hillsborough Avenue, a little sluggish toward Bush Boulevard as well. I'm Rick Dixon with your Central Florida traffic.
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12: 97 Country Weather. A few evening showers or a thunderstorm, low tonight in the mid-70s. Another hot day on Saturday with a 40% chance of thunderstorms, a high in the low to mid-90s. And then on Sunday, a high near 90 with the rain chance up to 50%. Have a good weekend for 97 Country. I'm Spectrum Bay News 9 Chief Meteorologist Mike Clay.
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97 Country on the way. Dustin Lynch, Zach Top, Tracy Byrd. And if you are a coffee lover like I am, I got some really good news for you. But first, Luke Bryan, Country and She Knows It on 97 Country.

0: Tracy Byrd's Watermelon Crawl on 97 Country WPCV. Nick here on the job for a Friday. So, Jared, we talked about this before a little while ago, but somehow it's back in the news again. I know how much you love drinking coffee, and you know how much I love drinking coffee. So, here's some good news for the coffee drinkers out there. I guess the American Heart Association says that 5 cups of coffee a day is still within the safe range for most adults. Did you know this?
1: I didn't know that.
0: Yep. The group reviewed decades of research and found that, quote, moderate coffee consumption is associated with several potential health benefits. 5 cups a day is a moderate amount of coffee. Well, they found that people who drank a few cups a day had a lower risk of a stroke and lower risk of developing type 2 diabetes. But there's one important caveat to all this, my friend. Those benefits only apply to coffee itself. Not all of the sugar and syrups and all that mess you get at, you know, other places. So go ahead, enjoy that morning cup of coffee, or even a fifth if you want, and it might be good for you. Good luck sleeping tonight, though. That is some good
1: news. I'm glad the coffee's doing good. You know, I'm so glad for it. You know what I mean?
0: Right? What you got going on this afternoon at Bartow Ford, my friend?
1: Well, I got to tell you, we have a great group of people that work here at Bartow Ford that show up every day to take care of the customers. I just got to tell you, from inside the store, we absolutely love our customers. We go out of our way. We go the extra mile, whatever it takes, you know what I mean, in every department, in every area. 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I guarantee you, once you come into Bartow Ford, you will never want to go anywhere else. 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
0: Have another cup of coffee on me, sir.
1: That sounds good. I might double down.
0: All righty, man. Have a good weekend.
1: See you, buddy. You too.
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2: In Tampa, there's a jam up on Place on the westbound side of I-4 from the Selma Connector toward I-275. The eastbound side of I-4 is a little sluggish from the Selma Connector. Alderoff is heading toward Mango Road, and some brief delays in toward Plant City. They get heavier as well toward Park Road. Heading from Lakeland, the northbound side of Highway 98, that's slowing gradually off of Main Street toward I-4. And there's an accident after that north of Rock Ridge Road that's causing very slow traffic in both directions. Heading down from Orlando, the southbound side of Florida's Turnpike that jams up at I-4. A little sluggish toward Orange Blossom Trail, that's not as bad. It's growing again in toward Hunter's Creek near Highway 417, and some brief delays toward Kissimmee near Highway 192 as well. I'm Rick Dixon with your Central Florida traffic.
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0: Sound the whistle, blow the horn. It is officially, my friend, quitting time. And it's also your weekend as well. Welcome to the show. If you're just tuning in, Nick Allen getting set to drive you home on the job. On this Friday afternoon, with Luke Combs to be by you. Blake Shelton, a guy with a girl. Another look at traffic and laughing at drive time, but it wouldn't be official, right? And out the Friday song, and it's right here on
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Friday. Now, it is official. So whatever your weekend plans are, by all means, take 97 Country, WPCB, Central Florida's country station right there along with you, won't you? 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

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Nick, you're on the job, on the way. Got some jokes lined up for you and another look at traffic. But first, it's Blake Shelton, the guy with the girl that everybody wants to talk about or talk to. 97 Country.

0: Blake Shelton on 97 Country WPCV. Nick here on the job. Traffic in a minute. It's laughing at drive time time because you're stuck in it. And it's also Friday. You know what that means, right? Knock, knock, joke Friday. Not to say that these jokes you're about to hear are that funny, but you be the judge of that. And as always, Rimshot. Sold separately. Knock, knock, who's there? Says who? Says me, that's who. Knock, knock, who's there? Ho, ho. Ho, ho, who? You know your Santa impression could use a little work. Knock, knock, who's there? Luke. Luke who? Luke through the peephole and find out. Almost done, knock, knock, who's there? Honeydew. Honeydew who? Honey, do you want to dance? And finally, knock, knock, who's there? Robin. Robin who? Robin, you. Now hand over the cash. All right, thank you so much for your time. That is indeed my time, and as always, keep your eyes on the road, your hands upon the wheel at 10 and 2 or 9 and 3 if you really, really want to.
1: The delays are a little heavy in spots out of Tampa along the eastbound side of I-4 as you pass by I-75. It gets heavier in toward Plant City, around toward Park Road. There's a backup out of Lakeland on northbound Highway 98 briefly as you head in toward I-4. And north of that, there is accident Clutterbrook that's going on. It's on Highway 98 just north of Rock Ridge Road, causing delays in both directions. Heading down from Orlando, the southbound side of Florida's Turnpike, there's a jam up approaching I-4. Then you're very slow toward Hunter's Creek near Highway 417 and some brief delays toward Kissimmee as well toward Highway 192. I'm Rick Dixon with your Central Florida traffic.
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14: A few evening showers or a thunderstorm, low tonight in the mid-70s. Another hot day on Saturday with a 40% chance of thunderstorms, a high in the low to mid-90s. And then on Sunday, a high near 90 with the rain chance up to 50%. Have a good weekend for 97 Country. 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
1: And DJ the Trucker.
0: A Palm Coast, Florida man was running from police and was pulled from a canal known for snakes and alligators. Oh. I've actually seen video of this, and the guy's doing the backstroke in the middle of the canal. He fought them as they tried to rescue him. How did he not get bit?
1: But I heard this all stemmed from some kind of welfare check.
0: Yeah, that too.
1: This guy went from welfare check to a cavity check in an instant.
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Miranda Lambert, a good news story making the rounds in your last look at traffic. But first, Corey Kent along with Co Wetzel, Rocky Mountain

0: Miranda Lambert's Gunpowder and Lead on 97 Country WPCV. Nick, you're on the job, your last look of traffic after a good news story making the rounds this afternoon. A man from New York who was paralyzed from the chest down is now regaining hand and arm control thanks to a double neural bypass surgery by using a computer to connect his brain with the nerves in his hand and arms. Not only does it allow him to move his arms and hands, but he can feel his dog's fur, feel the touch of his sister's hands, and even detect whether he's holding a ball, a coffee cup, or an egg, and adjust pressure and control accordingly. Good for you, man, but didn't they make a TV series about this a long time ago called The $6 Million Man? Well, just kidding about that. All right, how's traffic again, Rick?
1: Heading through Orlando, there's a heavy backup in place on the westbound side of I-4 from Parr Street around toward Highway 408. Then again, as you pass by Florida's Turnpike, that's pretty slow on or off in toward Polk County. There's a collision adding to those delays when you get closer toward World Drive, and you do run better gradually after Highway 429. Heading from Lakeland, the northbound side of Highway 98, that's a little slow at I-4. After that, there's a collision on Highway 98 north of Rock Ridge Road, causing some brief delays in both directions. And there's an accident on I-75 east of Tampa going southbound at I-4 that's causing some very slow traffic, primarily on the ramps. I'm Rick Dixon with your Central Florida Trend.
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0: for dinner. My loving wife, Miss Nan, made yet again, my friend, another winner. We're talking cavatappi beef ragu with Parmesan cheese and parsley, red velvet with cream cheese cake slice for dessert, and I washed it all down with water, and trust me when I tell you, it was so yummy for my tummy. Oh, but enough about me. And I see on the JLB, Ella Langley, Morgan Wallen, I Can't Love You Anymore on the way. Another duo, Kane and Caitlin Brown, thank God, but it's Jake Owen kicking off the final hour. Barefoot Blue Jean Night, and it's on.
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0: Luke Combs back in the saddle on 97 Country WPCV. Nick here on the job with some country quick hits for you. Little bit nidbits. What? Nidbits of information. Bunch of favorite stars in the world of country music. Garth Brooks reveals that the next city for his Blame It All on My Roots tour is going to be Denver, Colorado, September 4th and 5th. Tickets go on sale 1 week from today, with all tickets being priced the same and no pre-sales. Megan Maroney has confirmed the song Who Hurt You on her Cloud 9 album is about Riley Green. Speculation online has been rampant for weeks, and Megan says she intentionally made the reference an obvious one so fans could easily figure it out. And Shania Twain talks about her new album, Little Miss Twain. She says she overcame the fear of performing as she found her voice.
1: This was just an uncomfortable place to be as a child, and I carried that with me. And only in my 50s, I finally just said, whoa, I've got my voice, I have an audience, I have everything to just celebrate.
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17: A few evening showers or a thunderstorm, low tonight in the mid-70s. Another hot day on Saturday with a 40% chance of thunderstorms, a high in the low to mid-90s. And then on Sunday, a high near 90 with the rain chance up to 50%. Have a good weekend for 97 Country. I'm Spectrum Bay News 9 Chief Meteorologist Mike Clay.
0: Cloudy skies, 88 degrees with Riley Green. Say, didn't Megan Maroney write a song about him on...

97 Country, Brooks and Dunn coming up, and your Friday evening edition of Some Really Stupid News. But first, Justin Moore, letting everybody know. Time's ticking. 97 Country. There was

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1: There's nothing wrong with having bacon and vodka for breakfast, assuming you're paying for it. A 39-year-old woman in California named Shanae Watkins was arrested last month for stealing bacon and vodka from grocery stores. And she really loaded up. One store caught her hiding at least 14 packages of Oscar Mayer thick-cut bacon and 6 handles of Tito's vodka in her bag. She wasn't planning on paying for those either. She went through the self-checkout line and tried to pay for a few unrelated items, but her card was declined. The staff approached her and saw the bacon and vodka, but she ran off with them. She drove to another store and tried to steal 5 more packages of bacon, 6 more bottles of vodka, and 5 reusable bags. The store caught her, called the police, and she was eventually arrested and charged with petty theft and possession of stolen property.
2: This could very well be the stupidest person on the face of the earth.
1: And she went to jail without her bacon and vodka, and that's why I call this a little bit stupid news.
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0: Kip Moore's Beer Money on 97 Country WPCV, Central Florida's country station. Nick on the job certainly has been a ball, y'all. Stick around. I'm continuing on with my thoughts in about 15 minutes. It is 6:45. Congrats to our big winner, you, for tuning in to the show all week long. Thank you so much for listening. If you don't get a chance to hear me after 7, I will be back here tomorrow at 3 o'clock in the afternoon. Follow me on socials at Nick Allen 975. That's Nick without a K. Allen with two L's. Just when are you going to be our B with Billy Currington and a passing thought? Next on 97 Country.
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I am Nick Allen in for Glenn. Starting things off, Missed Kid Rock all summer long on Central Florida's Country Station.

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I am Nick Yellen in for Glenn on a Friday evening. Thanks so much for tuning in. It's Jen Cohen's Alone With You, and it's right here on Central Florida's country station, 97.5 WPCV.

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You know that's my saying. I'm going to be sticking to it. It's Joe Nichols, Good Day for Living on 97 Country, WPCV. Little

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It's Luke Combs, Sleepless in a Hotel Room on 97 Country. I can

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I like this song a lot. It puts a smile on my face and a song in my heart. It's the latest from Riley Green, Think As You Drunk, on 97 Country, WPCV.

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1: 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And Julie K., that report is exactly why my buddy had to give up Mexican. 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
3: Last year, I had back pain radiating down my right leg. The pain was so bad I was willing to cut my leg off to stop the pain. I could barely walk and had to stoop over when I did just to take pressure off the spine. I'm John Morgan of Morgan & Morgan. In my professional career, I've represented thousands of people who've had herniated discs and issues with their neck and back, but never fully appreciated what they were going through until it was my turn. It's like trying to describe colors to a blind person who's never had sight. All I can tell you is, it hurt like hell, but worse. My daily walk was gone, and that bothered me a great deal. Then I thought of all of you and how much more devastating this type of injury could be for you. My life stopped. I now feel your pain. Just know at Morgan & Morgan, we got your back. I understand. Morgan means more.
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